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2: 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On April 22nd, the Morton Police Service responded to a report of an assault in progress at about 6:30 in the evening. Officers found a suspect in a black SUV at South Railway and Pembina Drive, after which the driver fled and a short pursuit began. The pursuit ended on Spillway Drive when the vehicle tried to drive down a closed pedestrian path and collided with two large boulders. Police say a 32-year-old Morton resident faces multiple charges following the incident. Inspector Chris Fluke comments.
3: Numerous charges, right from dangerous operation of the commands or vehicle to an impaired operation, refusal to comply with the breath demand, and then there's numerous assault charges, assault with a weapon, assault on peace officer, and assault on another victim.
2: Inspector Fluke says the Winkler Police assisted the Morton Police toward the end of the chase. A new intermunicipal committee is taking shape in the region to tackle soil erosion and the cost of dirt that ends up in ditches and drains. The rural municipality of Stanley is among the municipalities at the table, looking for a unified approach and possible provincial support. The committee's goal is to address drift soil and erosion that can plug culverts and drainage systems, sometimes requiring heavy equipment to clear it out. RM of Stanley CAO Luke LaHaye says the issue looks different depending on the municipality.
4: In the winter and springtime, there's a lot of drift soil that gets wind swept into the ditches, and at times they can really plug up drains and culverts. In our region here in Stanley, because of the escarpments, we do have issues. Because of the topography here, water does rush off the fields fast because of just the elevation. So we have little field drain deltas into our ditches that would need to be dug up and thrown back onto the field.
2: LaHaye says municipalities are looking at whether to pursue separate bylaws or work together to push for broader provincial tools that would help manage erosion and potentially recover cleanup costs. Additional municipalities represented on this ad hoc committee are Rhineland, Montcalm, and the RM of Morris. And Emerson Franklin has been invited as well. And in a friendly competition yesterday, it was Winkler versus Morton Tim Hortons for the Smile Cookie campaign in support of the BTHC Foundation. Foundation Director Shannon Samet-Falquette said the day started strong in both locations.
5: It has been on fire. It is great. The cookie sales are through the roof compared to the previous years, so wow. Really excited about that. I mean, everybody's out and supporting, so that's really appreciated. We are fundraising for the next several years to build an outdoor wellness space on the campus at the hospital once the renovation is complete, so that there is like just a nice, relaxing space that patients and families and staff, you know, really it'll be open to the public, that they can go and just take a breath.
2: Despite a close competition all day, Morton came out on top with 2,558 cookies sold yesterday. Smile Cookie Week wraps up on Sunday. These stories and more are on Pembina Valley Online and in the daily news, delivered to your inbox when you subscribe.
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1: A few clouds tonight with an overnight low of 3. Saturday, a mix of sun and cloud, wind gusting out of the north in the afternoon and a high of 17. Clear skies Saturday night with a low of 1. Sunshine expected for Sunday, a high of 18. Monday, cloudy with a high of 10. A mix of sun and cloud Tuesday with a high of 7. Wednesday, a mix of sun and cloud with a high of 8. 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
1: A few clouds tonight with an overnight low of 3. Saturday, a mix of sun and cloud, wind gusting out of the north in the afternoon and a high of 17. Clear skies Saturday night with a low of 1. Sunshine expected for Sunday, a high of 18. Monday, cloudy with a high of 10. A mix of sun and cloud Tuesday with a high of 7. Wednesday, a mix of sun and cloud with a high of 8. 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
4: A few clouds tonight with an overnight low of 3. Saturday, a mix of sun and cloud, wind gusting out of the north in the afternoon and a high of 17. Clear skies Saturday night with a low of 1. Sunshine expected for Sunday, a high of 18. Monday, cloudy with a high of 10. A mix of sun and cloud Tuesday with a high of 7. Wednesday, a mix of sun and cloud, with a high of 8. 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
2: Get the news you need when you need it by downloading the Pembina Valley Online app. I'm Candace Dirksen, and here's what's making local news this hour. The first grass fire of the season in Morden is a reminder for residents to stay alert. Fire Chief Tim Reimer says the fire was small and quickly extinguished with no major damage. However, he warns dry grass and wind can cause fires to spread rapidly.
3: Burn barrels are a big starter for the grass fires. The biggest thing you want to do is make sure that it is in a safe place and that the area around it, keep the grass cut short. If you do have to have it in a grassy area, I mean, a gravel area is always better.
2: Reimer says people should keep fires small, monitor weather conditions, and have water nearby. Meantime, Carmen Dufferin Fire Department responded to a grass fire as well. With more, here's Chris Sumner.
4: At approximately 4:51 p.m. Thursday afternoon, the department was dispatched to reports of a grass fire southeast of Carmen in the RM of Dufferin. Crews arrived to find the west side ditch of Road 22 West was burning along the road. Firefighters were able to quickly extinguish the blaze. It's been a relatively dry spring so far across much of the Pembina Valley with minimal accumulating rainfall in April and only the spring melt providing new moisture in many locations. For Pembina Valley Online, I'm Chris Sumner.
2: Boundary Trails Health Center's ongoing construction work is shifting familiar access points around. Director of Health Services Joel Nelson explains what visitors to the facility might expect to see.
5: Certainly you'll see that when you pull into the parking lot. The roundabout that normally was sort of easy to sort of access is still available, but has changed kind of the flow. Still welcoming people to have drop-offs and pickups up at the front, but kind of like an airport where you drop off and you pick up as quick as possible.
2: Construction is ongoing. BTHC advises allowing extra time if you're visiting. But help is on site to ensure you find your way. And Plum Cooley's townwide garage sale returns this weekend, and organizers say it's bigger than ever. More than 30 sales are already registered, with up to 50 expected across the community. Organizer Vicki Hildebrand says the event has been running for 17 years and continues to grow.
6: I wanted people to come to my garage sale, so I had the townwide garage sale, and it's

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0: A few clouds tonight with an overnight low of 3. Saturday, a mix of sun and cloud, wind gusting out of the north in the afternoon and a high of 17. Clear skies Saturday night with a low of 1. Sunshine expected for Sunday, a high of 18. Monday, cloudy with a high of 10. A mix of sun and cloud Tuesday with a high of 7. Wednesday, a mix of sun and cloud with a high of 8. 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

0: celebrating you, your family, and what's happening in the Pembina Valley. 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Maybe it's Emma, the 80-year-old in walking club. 6-year-old Noah, who loves baseball. Or Hannah in the curling league. 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
2: A few clouds tonight with an overnight low of 3. Saturday, a mix.

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1: A few clouds tonight with an overnight low of 3. Saturday, a mix of sun and cloud, wind gusting out of the north in the afternoon and a high of 17. Clear skies Saturday night with a low of 1. Sunshine expected for Sunday, a high of 8.

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is young. She thinks she's grown. We're all first car, first date, WLD on her license plate. 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Yeah.

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2: I'm Candace Dirksen with your local news, streaming now through the Pembina Valley Online app. Morden Police responded to a report of an assault in progress on April 22nd at about 6:30 in the evening and found a suspect in a black SUV. The driver fled the scene, prompting a short pursuit, during which police say the vehicle disobeyed traffic controls and entered oncoming traffic. The chase ended when the SUV attempted to enter a pedestrian path and struck two bollards, causing damage. Inspector Chris Fluke shares more.
3: Our members acted fast and to get this contained. We did have assistance from the Winkler Police at the tail end of it, so they helped with apprehending the subject at the end and getting them to ourselves or they're lodged in custody. So again, we always appreciate the help from Winkler Police when we need in these types of situations.
2: Inspector Fluke says that while the pursuit was short, it was in a residential area, so it was deemed a public safety risk. Municipal leaders in the region are working on a shared response to drift soil that blows into ditches and clogs drains, slowing water flow each spring. RM of Morris Reeve, Scott Siemens, says the goal is a regional approach without rushing into penalties. Siemens says a handful of chronic problem areas have been identified across several municipalities, where crews end up cleaning out the same drains again and again.
4: Keeping in mind, we're not looking at penalizing our neighbors. We realize weather happens, which is why I think all of our municipalities have struggled to create a policy till now. We can identify the erosion challenge. We can identify it's usually certain farming practices that lead to it happening more frequently. It's just how can we identify a reasonable policy to allow us to recoup some of the expenses of having to annually, in some cases, it feels like doing the same drain again for the same reason.
2: He says enforcement will be a key question, and the group is still in the early stages, looking at regional lobbying through the Association of Manitoba Municipalities for clearer provincial tools. And students at Parkland Elementary in Winkler aren't just learning math, they're teaching each other. During a Classroom of the Month visit, grade 4 teacher Andrea Friesen shared how her students build both academic and social skills through interactive games. Friesen says one of the most impactful things she sees is students supporting each other in their learning.
5: They're developing different skills, math or social, either way, and they're learning to work together and help each other too, because there's cases where these kids don't know how to play the game because they missed a day or something. I'm not teaching it to them, it's the other classmates that are teaching it to them when they come back.
2: Friesen says that kind of peer learning builds confidence and community in the classroom. The Classroom of the Month initiative continues to celebrate these moments happening in schools across the region, and you can submit nominations at Pembina Valley Online or the Pembina Valley Online app. We're gathering all the news of the day and delivering it directly to your inbox. Subscribe to the daily news at Pembina Valley Online.
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2: A few clouds tonight with an overnight low of 3. Saturday, a mix of sun and cloud, wind gusting out of the north in the afternoon and a high of 17. Clear skies Saturday night with a low of 1. Sunshine expected for Sunday, a high of 18. Monday, cloudy with a high of 10. A mix of sun and cloud Tuesday with a high of 7. Wednesday, a mix of sun and cloud with a high of 8. 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
2: A few clouds tonight with an overnight low of 3. Saturday, a mix of sun and cloud, wind gusting out of the north in the afternoon and a high of 17. Clear skies Saturday night with a low of 1. Sunshine expected for Sunday, a high of 18. Monday, cloudy with a high of 10. A mix of sun and cloud Tuesday with a high of 7. Wednesday, a mix of sun and cloud with a high of 8. 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
2: A few clouds tonight with an overnight low of 3. Saturday, a mix of sun and cloud, wind gusting out of the north in the afternoon and a high of 17. Clear skies Saturday night with a low of 1. Sunshine expected for Sunday, a high of 18. Monday, cloudy with a high of 10. A mix of sun and cloud Tuesday with a high of 7. Wednesday, a mix of sun and cloud with a high of 8. 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
3: A few clouds tonight with an overnight low of 3. Saturday, a mix of sun and cloud, wind gusting out of the north in the afternoon and a high of 17. Clear skies Saturday night with a low of 1. Sunshine expected for Sunday, a high of 18. Monday, cloudy with a high of 10. A mix of sun and cloud Tuesday with a high of 7. Wednesday, a mix of sun and cloud with a high of 8. 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
4: A few clouds tonight with an overnight low of 3. Saturday, a mix of sun and cloud, wind gusting out of the north in the afternoon and a high of 17. Clear skies Saturday night with a low of 1. Sunshine expected for Sunday, a high of 18. Monday, cloudy with a high of 10. A mix of sun and cloud Tuesday with a high of 7. Wednesday, a mix of sun and cloud with a high of 8. 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
2: A few clouds tonight with an overnight low of 3. Saturday, a mix of sun and cloud, wind gusting out of the north in the afternoon and a high of 17. Clear skies Saturday night with a low of 1. Sunshine expected for Sunday, a high of 18. Monday, cloudy with a high of 10. A mix of sun and cloud Tuesday with a high of 7. Wednesday, a mix of sun and cloud with a high of 8. 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
2: A few clouds tonight with an overnight low of 3. Saturday, a mix of sun and cloud, wind gusting out of the north in the afternoon and a high of 17. Clear skies Saturday night with a low of 1. Sunshine expected for Sunday, a high of 18. Monday, cloudy with a high of 10. A mix of sun and cloud Tuesday with a high of 7. Wednesday, a mix of sun and cloud with a high of 8. 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
3: A few clouds tonight with an overnight low of 3. Saturday, a mix of sun and cloud, wind gusting out of the north in the afternoon and a high of 17. Clear skies Saturday night with a low of 1. Sunshine expected for Sunday, a high of 18. Monday, cloudy with a high of 10. A mix of sun and cloud Tuesday with a high of 7. Wednesday, a mix of sun and cloud with a high of 8. 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
4: A few clouds tonight with an overnight low of 3. Saturday, a mix of sun and cloud, wind gusting out of the north in the afternoon and a high of 17. Clear skies Saturday night with a low of 1. Sunshine expected for Sunday, a high of 18. Monday, cloudy with a high of 10. A mix of sun and cloud Tuesday with a high of 7. Wednesday, a mix of sun and cloud with a high of 8. 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
1: A few clouds tonight with an overnight low of 3. Saturday, a mix of sun and cloud, wind gusting out of the north in the afternoon and a high of 17. Clear skies Saturday night with a low of 1. Sunshine expected for Sunday, a high of 18. Monday, cloudy with a high of 10. A mix of sun and cloud Tuesday with a high of 7. Wednesday, a mix of sun and cloud with a high of 8. 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
2: A few clouds tonight with an overnight low of 3. Saturday, a mix of sun and cloud, wind gusting out of the north in the afternoon and a high of 17. Clear skies Saturday night with a low of 1. Sunshine expected for Sunday, a high of 18. Monday, cloudy with a high of 10. A mix of sun and cloud Tuesday with a high of 7. Wednesday, a mix of sun and cloud with a high of 8. 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
2: A few clouds tonight with an overnight low of 3. Saturday, a mix of sun and cloud, wind gusting out of the north in the afternoon and a high of 17. Clear skies Saturday night with a low of 1. Sunshine expected for Sunday, a high of 18. Monday, cloudy with a high of 10. A mix of sun and cloud Tuesday with a high of 7. Wednesday, a mix of sun and cloud with a high of 8. 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
1: A few clouds tonight with an overnight low of 3. Saturday, a mix of sun and cloud, wind gusting out of the north in the afternoon and a high of 17. Clear skies Saturday night with a low of 1. Sunshine expected for Sunday, a high of 18. Monday, cloudy with a high of 10. A mix of sun and cloud Tuesday with a high of 7. Wednesday, a mix of sun and cloud with a high of 8. 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
2: A few clouds tonight with an overnight low of 3. Saturday, a mix of sun and cloud, wind gusting out of the north in the afternoon and a high of 17. Clear skies Saturday night with a low of 1. Sunshine expected for Sunday, a high of 18. Monday, cloudy with a high of 10. A mix of sun and cloud Tuesday with a high of 7. Wednesday, a mix of sun and cloud with a high of 8. 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
3: A few clouds tonight with an overnight low of 3. Saturday, a mix of sun and cloud, wind gusting out of the north in the afternoon and a high of 17. Clear skies Saturday night with a low of 1. Sunshine expected for Sunday, a high of 18. Monday, cloudy with a high of 10. A mix of sun and cloud Tuesday with a high of 7. Wednesday, a mix of sun and cloud with a high of 8. 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
3: A few clouds tonight with an overnight low of 3. Saturday, a mix of sun and cloud, wind gusting out of the north in the afternoon and a high of 17. Clear skies Saturday night with a low of 1. Sunshine expected for Sunday, a high of 18. Monday, cloudy with a high of 10. A mix of sun and cloud Tuesday with a high of 7. Wednesday, a mix of sun and cloud with a high of 8. 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
2: A few clouds tonight with an overnight low of 3. Saturday, a mix of sun and cloud, wind gusting out of the north in the afternoon and a high of 17. Clear skies Saturday night with a low of 1. Sunshine expected for Sunday, a high of 18. Monday, cloudy with a high of 10. A mix of sun and cloud Tuesday with a high of 7. Wednesday, a mix of sun and cloud with a high of 8. 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
2: A few clouds tonight with an overnight low of 3. Saturday, a mix of sun and cloud, wind gusting out of the north in the afternoon and a high of 17. Clear skies Saturday night with a low of 1. Sunshine expected for Sunday, a high of 18. Monday, cloudy with a high of 10. A mix of sun and cloud Tuesday with a high of 7. Wednesday, a mix of sun and cloud with a high of 8. 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
3: A few clouds tonight with an overnight low of 3. Saturday, a mix of sun and cloud, wind gusting out of the north in the afternoon and a high of 17. Clear skies Saturday night with a low of 1. Sunshine.

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We're taking the hockey pool to a whole new level with the PV Cup. 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
2: A few clouds tonight with an overnight low of 3. Saturday, a mix of sun and cloud, wind gusting out of the north in the afternoon and a high of 17. Clear skies Saturday night with a low of 1. Sunshine expected for Sunday, a high of 18. Monday, cloudy with a high of 10. A mix of sun and cloud Tuesday with a high of 7. Wednesday, a mix of sun and cloud with a high of 8. 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
1: A few clouds tonight with an overnight low of 3. Saturday, a mix of sun and cloud, wind gusting out of the north in the afternoon and a high of 17. Clear skies Saturday night with a low of 1. Sunshine expected for Sunday, a high of 18. Monday, cloudy with a high of 10. A mix of sun and cloud Tuesday with a high of 7. Wednesday, a mix of sun and cloud with a high of 8. 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
2: I'm Parker Schmidt with your local news, streaming now through the Pembina Valley Online app. In a friendly competition on Thursday, it was Winkler versus Morden Tim Hortons for the Smile Cookie campaign in support of the Boundary Trails Health Center Foundation. 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
3: It has been on fire. It is great. The cookie sales are through the roof compared to the previous years, so really excited about that. I mean, everybody's out and supporting, so that's really appreciated. We are fundraising for the next several years to build an outdoor wellness space on the campus at the hospital once the renovation is complete, so that there is like just a nice, relaxing space that patients and families and staff, you know, really it'll be open to the public, that they can go and just take a breath.

0: Despite a close competition all day, Morton came out on top with 2,558 cookies sold on Thursday. Funds raised from all-smile cookies and plushies sold at Morton and Winkler Tim Hortons will go toward an outdoor wellness space at Boundary Trails Health Center. Smile Cookie Week wraps up on Sunday, May 3rd. Students at Parkland Elementary in Winkler are not just learning math, they are teaching each other. During a Classroom of the Month visit, grade 4 teacher Andrea Friesen shared how her students build both academic and social skills through interactive games. Friesen says one of the most impactful things she sees is students supporting each other in their learning.
1: They're developing different skills, math or social, either way, and they're learning to work together and help each other too, because there's cases where these kids don't know how to play the game because they missed a day or something. I'm not teaching it to them, it's the other classmates that are teaching it to them when they come back.
0: Friesen says that kind of peer learning builds confidence and community in the classroom. Residents in Emerson gathered for a crime open house and town hall this week to hear what's driving local calls for service and what we can be done next. Reeve Dave Carlson.
2: Crime concerns are property theft, definitely, so whether it's in the rural area or in the towns, and also drug use, public intoxication from drug use, drug trafficking and things of that nature.
0: Police and municipal leaders say prevention starts with locking vehicles and buildings and keeping communication open between neighbors and the RCMP. Genesis House says it is closing in on its fundraising goal for a major transitional housing project in the Pembina Valley. Clearwater Place will provide safe, affordable housing for women and children, leaving violence. Director of Development Sophie Gerbrandt says the $15 million project is now just $350,000 short of its goal.
3: Today at our luncheon, we gave a financial update on where we're at for our capital campaign project. This project in total is around a $15 million project, and it was very exciting today to share that we are only $350,000 away from our target dollar amount. It feels like a big number still, but when you look at it in the grand scheme of things, we are so close, and it's amazing the community support that has gotten us here.
0: Find out more on PeminaValleyOnline.com. 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
5: In the NHL playoffs, another one-goal game decided the fate between the Lightning and the Canadiens, and in overtime, it was the Lightning coming out on top 1-0 to knot that series up at 3 games apiece, forcing a deciding Game 7. Elsewhere, after 18 years, the Sabres are off to the second round of the playoffs as they upended the Bruins 4-1 and took a 4-2 series victory. And the Golden Knights are also moving on. They defeated the Mammoth 5-1 to win their series 4-2. A wild playoff game in Toronto for the East quarterfinal

0: 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Something newsworthy happening in your neck of the woods? 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
0: Now, your Pembina Valley online weather.
8: Mainly cloudy today with some scattered showers and a gusting wind, a high of 18 degrees. Clear tonight with a low of 0. Tomorrow, a mix of sun and cloud, windy with a high of 21. For Monday, partly sunny and windy with a high of 9. Then on Tuesday, a cloudy sky, a high of 7. Current weather conditions can be found anytime on the CDK Electric weather page on your Pembina Valley online app. I'm Judy Peters.
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12: Now, your Pembina Valley online weather.
13: Mainly cloudy today with some scattered showers and a gusting wind, a high of 18 degrees. Clear tonight with a low of zero. Tomorrow, a mix of sun and cloud, windy with a high of 21. For Monday, partly sunny and windy with a high of 9. Then on Tuesday, a cloudy sky, a high of 7. Current weather conditions can be found anytime on the CDK Electric weather page on your Pembina Valley online app. I'm Judy Peters.
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2: 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A friendly rivalry between Winkler and Morden is helping raise money for local health care. The Smile Cookie campaign at Morden and Winkler Tim Hortons supports the Boundary Trails Health Center Foundation, with proceeds going to a future outdoor wellness space. Winkler Mayor Henry Siemens said he and his council showed up ready to work.
3: I am here to be put to work wherever they need me.
4: Okay.
3: Because we're taking this very, very seriously. I think next year we're going to have to create a Smile Cookie cup or something. But we're pretty committed here. We're going to see if we can outsell our friends from Morden in support of BTHC Foundation. This is a tremendous opportunity for us to support a very worthwhile charity, have a little bit of fun with Morden Council as well. But ultimately, Tim Hortons and this program that they run every single year, doing these Smile Cookies, it's such a fantastic community-building experience.
2: Morden came out on top with 2,558 cookies sold. Winkler had 2,262. The Altona area's Katrina Lowen was diagnosed with ulcerative colitis Christmas Eve 2020. But after 3 years of managing her disease with medication, she experienced a severe flare in late 2023 that lasted over a year and ultimately led to a total colectomy. Her inflammatory bowel disease journey has now led to being named the honorary chair of the 2026 Manitoba Gutsy Walk in support of Crohn's and Colitis Canada.
5: That feels amazing. I was so shocked when I got that message and like just felt so honored because it has become a very important cause in our life. And I've really benefited from all the work that Crohn's and Colitis does. The last few years, they've been instrumental in my journey.
2: It's taking place June 7th at Winnipeg's Assiniboine Park. The Canadian Fossil Discovery.

0: Discovery Center in Morden received the 2025 Marketing Campaign of the Year Award at the 4th Annual Tourism Awards on April 23rd. Executive Director Adolfo Cutera said, "The campaign included a YouTube series, national coverage of the new Mosasaur discovery, and a partnership that brought international visitors." He said the award is a sign the organization is on the right path.
1: That's incredible, it's surprising, and it's a huge recognition about the work that we did last year. And it's very surprising to be the best between all the tourism organizations in Manitoba. So we are just glad and very thankful for this award.
0: Cutera also recently visited Drumheller for conferences hosted by the Canadian Society of Vertebrate Paleontology, which included three presentations about CFDC specimens. Your local news now. 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
3: In the NHL playoffs, another one-goal game decided the fate between the Lightning and the Canadiens, and in overtime, it was the Lightning coming out on top 1-0 to knot that series up at 3 games apiece, forcing a deciding Game 7. Elsewhere, after 18 years, the Sabres are off to the second round of the playoffs as they upended the Bruins 4-1 and took a 4-2 series victory. And the Golden Knights are also moving on. They defeated the Mammoth 5-1 to win their series 4-2. A wild playoff game in Toronto for the East quarterfinal as the Toronto Raptors edged Cleveland 112-110 in overtime to tie their series up at 3 games apiece and force a deciding Game 7 in Cleveland. And in Major League Baseball, Kazuma Okamoto hit 2 home runs and the Toronto Blue Jays beat up on Minnesota 7-3. I'm Dave Anthony.
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4: Mainly cloudy today with some scattered showers and a gusting wind, a high of 18 degrees. Clear tonight with a low of 0. Tomorrow, a mix of sun and cloud, windy with a high of 21. For Monday, partly sunny and windy with a high of 9. Then on Tuesday, a cloudy sky, a high of 7. Current weather conditions can be found anytime on the CDK Electric weather page on your Pembina Valley Online app. I'm Judy Peters.
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0: Now, your Pembina Valley Online weather.
11: Mainly cloudy today with some scattered showers and a gusting wind, a high of 18 degrees. Clear tonight with a low of 0. Tomorrow, a mix of sun and cloud, windy with a high of 21. For Monday, partly sunny and windy with a high of 9. Then on Tuesday, a cloudy sky, a high of 7. Current weather conditions can be found anytime on the CDK Electric weather page on your Pembina Valley online app. I'm Judy Peters.
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1: Now, your Pembina Valley online weather.
13: Mainly cloudy today with some scattered showers and a gusting wind, a high of 18 degrees. Clear tonight with a low of 0. Tomorrow, a mix of sun and cloud, windy with a high of 21. For Monday, partly sunny and windy with a high of 9. Then on Tuesday, a cloudy sky, a high of 7. Current weather conditions can be found anytime on the CDK Electric weather page on your Pembina Valley online app. I'm Judy Peters.
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1: Get the news you need when you need it by downloading the Pembina Valley Online app. I'm Berger Schmidt, and here's what's making local news this hour. Garden Valley School Division is launching a locked door pilot program at Parkland School, with plans to expand the safety measure to K-8 schools across the division this fall. Board Chair Leah Clausen says the move is about being proactive when it comes to school security.
2: The board felt that it was important that we ensure that we were doing everything that we could to be proactive in this. Mm-hmm. And so our senior leadership has looked for ways of doing that.
1: A grade 4 classroom in Winkler.

0: is getting recognition for making math fun and engaging during a recent Classroom of the Month visit to Parkland Elementary School. We saw firsthand how hands-on learning is making a difference. Teacher Andrea Friesen says games are a key part of how her students build skills and confidence. She says it is about more than just numbers.
1: Math games just really reinforce the skills that we're learning and the strategies they need. Plus, they're learning good social skills too, taking turns, learning how to lose, things like that. And it's fun. Like, it hooks them. It's fun.
0: Friesen says those social skills are just as important as the academics. She adds that students are more engaged when they are having fun, and that engagement helps lessons stick. The Classroom of the Month program continues to highlight creative learning environments across the Pembina Valley. Nominations are open now for other classrooms at Pembina Valley Online or the Pembina Valley Online app. Hands Canada is hosting a by-donation dinner on May 7th during the Pembina Threshermen's reunion. The meal features baked ham, mashed potatoes, vegetables, and dessert, with both dine-in and takeout available from 4:30 to 7 p.m. Chairperson Harold Hamm shares the menu.
2: Baked ham, mashed potatoes, vegetables, dessert. It's either takeout or eat-in, and it's all by donation. All proceeds go to the school in DRC, where we have right now we have just around 700 students.
0: Organizers say community support helps keep children in school, where tuition is just a few dollars a month and demand continues to grow. Access local news anytime and anywhere. 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
4: In the NHL playoffs, another one-goal game decided the fate between the Lightning and the Canadiens, and in overtime, it was the Lightning coming out on top 1-0 to knot that series up at 3 games apiece, forcing a deciding Game 7. Elsewhere, after 18 years, the Sabres are off to the second round of the playoffs as they upended the Bruins 4-1 and took a 4-2 series victory. And the Golden Knights are also moving on. They defeated the Mammoth 5-1 to win their series 4-2. A wild playoff game in Toronto for the East quarterfinal as the Toronto Raptors edged Cleveland 112-110 in overtime to tie their series up at 3 games apiece and force a deciding Game 7 in Cleveland. And in Major League Baseball, Kazuma Okamoto hit 2 home runs and the Toronto Blue Jays beat up on Minnesota 7-3. I'm Dave Anthony.
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5: Mainly cloudy today with some scattered showers and a gusting wind, a high of 18 degrees. Clear tonight with a low of 0. Tomorrow, a mix of sun and cloud, windy with a high of 21. For Monday, partly sunny and windy with a high of 9. Then on Tuesday, a cloudy sky, a high of 7. Current weather conditions can be found anytime on the CDK Electric weather page on your Pembina Valley Online app. I'm Judy Peters.
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2: Mainly cloudy today with some scattered showers and a gusting wind. A high of 18 degrees. Clear tonight with a low of 0. Tomorrow, a mix of sun and cloud, windy with a high of 21. For Monday, partly sunny and windy with a high of 9. Then on Tuesday, a cloudy sky, a high of 7. Current weather conditions can be found anytime on the CDK Electric weather page on your Pembina Valley online app. I'm Judy Peters.
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It's Jade Eagleson and Rodeo Queen, as well as Sam Hunt and Leave the Night On. How you doing? It's Tank Montana coming up in about 15 minutes today in country music history. And just ahead of Megan Patrick, here's Just In Case. It's Morgan Wallen.

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0: Now, your Pembina Valley online weather.
15: Mainly cloudy today with some scattered showers and a gusting wind, a high of 18 degrees. Clear tonight with a low of 0. Tomorrow, a mix of sun and cloud, windy with a high of 21. For Monday, partly sunny and windy with a high of 9. Then on Tuesday, a cloudy sky, a high of 7. Current weather conditions can be found anytime on the CDK Electric weather page on your Pembina Valley online app. I'm Judy Peters.
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I don't know about that accent, son. This word is

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twin bomb, would you burn right next to me? And is it safe to say you are? Oh, babe, you're the flame, the fire, but most of all,

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2: It has been on fire. It is great. The cookie sales are through the roof compared to the previous years, so really excited about that. I mean, everybody's out and supporting, so that's really appreciated. We are fundraising for the next several years to build an outdoor wellness space on the campus at the hospital once the renovation is complete, so that there is like just a nice, relaxing space that patients and families and staff, you know, really it'll be open to the public, that they can go and just take a breath.
1: Despite a close competition all day, Morden came out on top with 2,558 cookies sold on Thursday. Funds raised from all-smile cookies and plushies sold at Morden and Winkler Tim Hortons will go toward an outdoor wellness space at Boundary Trails Health Center. Smile Cookie Week wraps up on Sunday, May 3rd. Students at Parkland Elementary in Winkler are not just learning math, they are teaching each other during a Classroom of the Month visit. Grade 4 teacher Andrea Fries

0: shared how her students build both academic and social skills through interactive games. Friesen says one of the most impactful things she sees is students supporting each other in their learning.
1: They're developing different skills, math or social, either way, and they're learning to work together and help each other too, because there's cases where these kids don't know how to play the game because they missed a day or something. I'm not teaching it to them, it's the other classmates that are teaching it to them when they come back.
0: Friesen says that kind of peer learning builds confidence and community in the classroom. Residents in Emerson gathered for a crime open house and town hall this week to hear what's driving local calls for service and what we can be done next. Reeve Dave Carlson.
2: Crime concerns are property theft, definitely. So whether it's in the rural area or in the towns, and also drug use, public intoxication from drug use, drug trafficking and things of that nature.
0: Police and municipal leaders say prevention starts with locking vehicles and buildings and keeping communication open between neighbors and the RCMP. Genesis House says it is closing in on its fundraising goal for a major transitional housing project in the Pembina Valley. Clearwater Place will provide safe, affordable housing for women and children, leaving violence. Director of Development Sophie Gerbrandt says the $15 million project is now just $350,000 short of its goal.
3: Today at our luncheon, we gave a financial update on where we're at for our capital campaign project. This project in total is around a $15 million project, and it was very exciting today to share that we are only $350,000 away from our target dollar amount. It feels like a big number still, but when you look at it in the grand scheme of things, we are so close, and it's amazing the community support that has gotten us here.
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5: In the NHL playoffs, another one-goal game decided the fate between the Lightning and the Canadiens, and in overtime, it was the Lightning coming out on top 1-0 to knot that series up at 3 games apiece, forcing a deciding Game 7. Elsewhere, after 18 years, the Sabres are off to the second round of the playoffs as they upended the Bruins 4-1 and took a 4-2 series victory. And the Golden Knights are also moving on. They defeated the Mammoth 5-1 to win their series 4-2. A wild playoff game in Toronto for the East quarterfinal as the Toronto Raptors edged Cleveland 112-110 in overtime to tie their series up at 3 games apiece and force a deciding Game 7 in Cleveland. And in Major League Baseball, Kazuma Okamoto hit 2 home runs and the Toronto Blue Jays beat up on Minnesota 7-3. I'm Dave Anthony.
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6: Mainly cloudy today with some scattered showers and a gusting wind, a high of 18 degrees. Clear tonight with a low of 0. Tomorrow, a mix of sun and cloud, windy with a high of 21. For Monday, partly sunny and windy with a high of 9. Then on Tuesday, a cloudy sky, a high of 7. Current weather conditions can be found anytime on the CDK Electric weather page on your Pembina Valley Online app. I'm Judy Peters.
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10: Mainly cloudy.

0: Today, with some scattered showers and a gusting wind, a high of 18 degrees. Clear tonight with a low of 0. Tomorrow, a mix of sun and cloud, windy with a high of 21. For Monday, partly sunny and windy with a high of 9. Then on Tuesday, a cloudy sky, a high of 7. Current weather conditions can be found anytime on the CDK Electric weather page on your Pembina Valley online app. I'm Judy Peters.
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It's the James Barker Band, and on the water, I'm Tank Montana. Hope you're having a great weekend. Nate Holler on the way for you, as well as Time's Ticking from Justin Moore. And here's Luke Combs, Days Like These.

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1: This is Gavin Anderson reporting live from the South Central Regional Library book sale here at the Access Event Center. And today, I'm joined by Gail Hildebrand. Gail, introduce yourselves to our listeners and kind of tell us about what you do for the Central Library.
2: So my name is Gail Hildebrand. I am the Director of Library Services for South Central Regional Library. And this week, I am also the main coordinator for our big book sale.
1: Perfect. So you're here today from 9 till 2. You've been doing this throughout the week. And I'm kind of wondering, you know, what is the turnout you've seen over the past couple days? And why is this event so important to you?
2: So this year we have had an amazing turnout. I will never not be surprised on Thursday when we see the lineup. We had about 100 people in line waiting to get in. It makes all of the work, because there is a lot of moving parts to this, but it makes all of the work so worthwhile to see the community come out and support us in all the different ways that they do for this. So Thursday this year, we moved probably more books this year Thursday than we did last year, all of Thursday and Friday. I think that it's a sign of the times. Things are getting expensive. People are moving back to reading and free reading at the library or cheap reading at the big book sale where you get to keep it.

0: after today's sale, this is the last day you're doing it, correct?
1: Correct.
0: What is done with the books after we're done here today? Where do they go? What is done with them? Because by my understanding, they're all donations or from the library itself. But for the most part, some of these books might not have a home after today. Where do they go?
1: Correct. So we have been working the last 2 years. This is our second year where we're partnering with Gateway out of Winkler. And it will go into one of their programs to support some of their employees. And they will sort the books out between hardcover and softcover. And then those books will come back without their hardcovers to Morden, where North Star Fiber will chip them down into house insulation. So while the books don't go anywhere to be read, it is the greenest thing that we could come up with. We've tried to partner with other associations, other libraries over the years where they wanted to do a book sale after, but everybody ends up ghosting us when they find out how many volunteer hours it takes. Where do you find a space? We're very fortunate to have this space in Morden that we're allowed to use. It's a hard thing to find that space, the amount of tables that we need, the amount of volunteers that we need. And we've kind of set that up in this community, and we get a lot of help from Morden, Winkler, Altona, surrounding areas.
0: Absolutely. All help is needed here today. Come on down to the book sale at the Access Event Center. Buy a book, bag of books for $10. That's what I hear, Gail.
1: Bag of books for $10 during the week. We prorate them by the size of the bag because not all bags are created equal. You can come with a little bag or you can come with an IKEA bag on Thursday or Friday, and it's going to cost you more for the IKEA bag. That's a lot of books. But today, if you come on Saturday, it is $10 for a bag. I don't care if you bring a hockey bag. We want the books into houses and homes and being read.
0: Absolutely. So come on down, Access Event Center, for the South Central Regional Library Book Sale today from 9 till 2. I've been Gavin Anderson. See you in an hour.
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2: Now, your Pembina Valley online weather.
13: Mainly cloudy today, with some scattered showers and a gusting wind, a high of 18 degrees. Clear tonight with a low of 0. Tomorrow, a mix of sun and cloud, windy with a high of 21. For Monday, partly sunny and windy with a high of 9. Then on Tuesday, a cloudy sky, a high of 7.

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0: It's Nate Holler on your Saturday morning. How you doing? It's Tank Montana. Good luck to the Blue Jays playing Game 3 of their four-game series against the Twins in Minnesota this afternoon. They'll continue on the road Monday, Tuesday, and Wednesday when they head to Tampa to take on the Rays. And then they'll be back home next weekend to take on the Angels.
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2: 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A friendly rivalry between Winkler and Morden is helping raise money for local health care. The Smile Cookie Campaign at Morden and Winkler Tim Hortons supports the Boundary Trails Health Center Foundation, with proceeds going to a future outdoor wellness space. Winkler Mayor Henry Siemens said he and his council showed up ready to work.
3: I am here to be put to work wherever they need me.
4: Okay.
3: Because we're taking this very, very seriously. Oh. I think next year we're going to have to create a Smile Cookie Cup or something. But we're pretty committed here. We're going to see if we can outsell our friends from Morden in support of BTHC Foundation. This is a tremendous opportunity for us to support a very worthwhile charity, have a little bit of fun with Morden Council as well. But ultimately, Tim Hortons and this program that they run every single year, doing these Smile Cookies, it's such a fantastic community-building experience.
2: Morden came out on top with 2,558 cookies sold. Winkler had 2,262. The Altona area's Katrina Lowen was diagnosed with ulcerative colitis Christmas Eve 2020. But after 3 years of managing her disease with medication, she experienced a severe flare in late 2023 that lasted over a year and ultimately led to a total colectomy. Her inflammatory bowel disease journey has now led to being named the honorary chair of the 2026 Manitoba Gutsy Walk in support of Crohn's and Colitis Canada.
5: That feels amazing. I was so shocked when I got that message and like just felt so honored because it has become a very important cause in our life. And I've really benefited from all the work that Crohn's and Colitis does. The last few years, they've been instrumental in my journey.
2: It's taking place June 7th at Winnipeg's Assiniboine Park. The Canadian Fossil Discovery Centre in Morden received the 2025 Marketing Campaign of the Year Award at the 4th Annual Tourism Awards on April 23rd. Executive Director Adolfo Cutera said, "The campaign included a YouTube series, national coverage of the new mosasaur discovery, and a partnership that brought international visitors." He said the award is a sign the organization is on the right path.
6: That's incredible. It's surprising. It's a huge recognition about the work that we did last year. And it's very surprising to be the best between all the tourism organizations in Manitoba. So we are.

0: Just glad I'm very thankful for this award.
1: Kutera also recently visited Drumheller for conferences hosted by the Canadian Society of Vertebrate Paleontology, which included three presentations about CFDC specimens. 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
3: In the NHL playoffs, another one-goal game decided the fate between the Lightning and the Canadiens, and in overtime, it was the Lightning coming out on top 1-0 to knot that series up at 3 games apiece, forcing a deciding Game 7. Elsewhere, after 18 years, the Sabres are off to the second round of the playoffs as they upended the Bruins 4-1 and took a 4-2 series victory. And the Golden Knights are also moving on. They defeated the Mammoth 5-1 to win their series 4-2. A wild playoff game in Toronto for the East quarterfinal as the Toronto Raptors edged Cleveland 112-110 in overtime to tie their series up at 3 games apiece and force a deciding Game 7 in Cleveland. And in Major League Baseball, Kazuma Okamoto hit 2 home runs and the Toronto Blue Jays beat up on Minnesota 7-3. I'm Dave Anthony.
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4: Mainly cloudy today with some scattered showers and a gusting wind, a high of 18 degrees. Clear tonight with a low of 0. Tomorrow, a mix of sun and cloud, windy with a high of 21. For Monday, partly sunny and windy with a high of 9. Then on Tuesday, a cloudy sky, a high of 7. Current weather conditions can be found anytime on the CDK Electric weather page on your Pembina Valley Online app. I'm Judy Peters.
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0: Now, your Pembina Valley online weather.
8: Mainly cloudy today with some scattered showers and a gusting wind, a high of 18 degrees. Clear tonight with a low of 0. Tomorrow, a mix of sun and cloud, windy with a high of 21. For Monday, partly sunny and windy with a high of 9. Then on Tuesday, a cloudy sky, a high of 7. Current weather conditions can be found anytime on the CDK Electric weather page on your Pembina Valley online app. I'm Judy Peters.
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0: It's Brett Kissel and Airwaves, as well as Keith Urban. I'm Tank Montana with Tay Bay on the way for you. And we got to ask Kyle McKerney, when did he start to learn to play the guitar?
1: My dad tried to teach me chords and guitar stuff when I was really young, like 5 or 7. Or both. I think both, actually, now that I think about it. I distinctly remember the day. I was 10 years old, and I don't know what was different that day, but I just picked it up, and it just clicked, and I remember that moment vividly, and then I couldn't put it down after that. I played for 6 hours a day every day and learned every song ever and loved it.
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1: If you can imagine the smell of old pages and the sound of people flipping through hidden gems, that is exactly where I am, right now, at the South Central Regional Library book sale. And this place is buzzing right now. There are tables stacked with everything. You got mystery novels, you got kids' books, cookbooks. Everything looks like it's been passed down a little ways, but the people are locked in here. And honestly, for $10 a bag, you can't even pretend to have self-control. 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It's not just about cheap books either. You know, there's something kind of awesome about it. You got families digging through bins, you get little kids finding their first chapter books, and a few people who probably came in just to look, and they're now walking out with a full library. But here's the thing. Today's your last shot. The sale is running from now until 2 o'clock, and once it's done, it's done. If you're thinking about checking it out, this is your sign to get in the car and come on down. And if you're listening to me in the car, where are you? $10, one bag. You got unlimited potential here at the South Central Regional Library Book Sale here in Morden at the Access Event Center. I've been Gavin Anderson, and you'll hear back from me in an hour. Hope to see you soon, and stay tuned for more.
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0: Now, your Pembina Valley Online weather.
1: Mainly cloudy today with some scattered showers and a gusting wind, a high of 18 degrees. Clear tonight with a low of 0. Tomorrow, a mix of sun and cloud, windy with a high of 21. For Monday, partly sunny and windy with a high of 9. Then on Tuesday, a cloudy sky, a high of 7. Current weather conditions can be found anytime on the CDK Electric weather page on your Pembina Valley online app. I'm Judy Peters.
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0: It's Tay-Bay, and what was I drinking? How you doing? It's Tank Montana, Luke Bryan on the way for you, as well as the Rec Laws and Friday Night Heartbreaker, John Party, coming up for you next.
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2: I'm Parker Schmidt with your local news, streaming now through the Pembina Valley Online app. Rosemary Siemens' career of first continues May 7th. The violinist and vocalist and husband, saxophonist Eli Bennett, will perform in the Statuary Hall at the U.S. Capitol Building as part of the 75th Annual National Day of Prayer.
3: To be a part of something at such a level of the upper government, I mean, there's so much turmoil right now, and to feel that we have a part to bring some peace to the leaders of the USA, it's actually unbelievable to think, like, from a small town, Plum Coulee, and to be at this world stage, and only God, honestly, like, I can't even believe that it's happening. And it was always our dream. And I'm just so thankful to God for this opportunity. And I just pray it opens more doors and it brings peace, it brings unity.
2: Siemens and Bennett will perform a previously unreleased original song she wrote in 2018 called Path of Prayer, which is the most requested song at every live performance they do. At a community crime town hall in Emerson this week, RCMP encouraged residents to take small, practical steps to reduce opportunities for theft. Reeve Dake Carlson says the biggest concerns are property theft and drug-related crimes.
4: We're in a drug crisis that's causing a lot of these problems. They do need to be solved with legislation higher up, whether it be the federal government and or the provinces. Having a crime in the community like this that's so obvious and in your face is not conducive to a happy community.
2: Morris and Emerson RCMP Sergeant Stacey Weens is urging people to report suspicious activity right away.
5: Invest in some good cameras. Invest in your neighbors. Know who your neighbors are. Get them involved as well. Simple little things like in regards to auto theft. Take your keys out. Don't leave it running. Keep it locked.
2: RCMP say reporting and prevention work best together. Document what you can, share details quickly, and keep routine security habits consistent. A recent luncheon in Morden highlighted the growing need for transitional housing in the region, and an update on the project is what is going on to need to meet. Genesis House says demand continues to outpace available supports, with dozens of women referred to housing programs each year. Carrie Cowenhoffen says many face barriers like childcare and employment gaps.
6: Sometimes we have these simplistic answers of go get a job, you find some housing. But there's so many barriers that people don't necessarily see because they haven't had to see them. Genesis House is really trying to break down those barriers so that we can start creating healthy housing solutions and being able to change and end the cycle of violence.
2: Clearwater Place is aimed at helping break that cycle and is expected to be done in operation in 2027. News on the go, download our Pembina Valley online app.
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7: In the NHL playoffs, another one-goal game decided the fate between the Lightning and the Canadiens, and in overtime, it was the Lightning coming out on top 1-0 to knot that series up at 3 games apiece, forcing a deciding Game 7. Elsewhere, after 18 years, the Sabres are off to the second round of the playoffs as they upended the Bruins 4-1 and took a 4-2 series victory. And the Golden Knights are also moving on. They defeated the Mammoth 5-1 to win their series 4-2. A wild playoff game in Toronto for the East quarterfinal as the Toronto Raptors edged Cleveland 112-110 in overtime to tie their series up at 3 games apiece and force a deciding Game 7 in Cleveland. And in Major League Baseball, Kazuma Okamoto hit 2 home runs and the Toronto Blue Jays

0: A's beat up on Minnesota 7-3. 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
2: Mainly cloudy today with some scattered showers and a gusting wind, a high of 18 degrees. Clear tonight with a low of 0. Tomorrow, a mix of sun and cloud, windy with a high of 21. For Monday, partly sunny and windy with a high of 9. Then on Tuesday, a cloudy sky, a high of 7. Current weather conditions can be found anytime on the CDK Electric weather page on your Pembina Valley online app. I'm Judy Peters.
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1: It's Josh Ross and Scared of Getting Sober. Good afternoon. I'm Tank Montana. I do hope you're having a great weekend. Jade Eagleson on the way for you, as well as Luke Combs with Back in the Saddle. And just ahead of Tucker Wetmore, here's Jody Messina.

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2: Now, your Pembina Valley online weather.
3: Mainly cloudy today with some scattered showers and a gusting wind, a high of 18 degrees. Clear tonight with a low of 0. Tomorrow, a mix of sun and cloud, windy with a high of 21. For Monday, partly sunny and windy with a high of 9. Then on Tuesday, a cloudy sky, a high of 7. Current weather conditions can be found anytime on the CDK Electric weather page on your Pembina Valley online app. I'm Judy Peters.
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1: It's Jade Eagleson and Got Your Name on It. How you doing? I'm Tank. Luke Combs on the way through, as well as High Valley. And here's Sully Burrows and Put It on Me.

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1: Alrighty, we're coming down to the final stretch here at the South Central Regional Library Book Sale. You'd think all day saying that I would get it eventually, but I can't. So yeah, there's about an hour and a half left, and the place is still packed. People are moving quick, and they're trying to flip through what's left, trying to squeeze out the last great finds before everything wraps up today. You can definitely tell it's been busy, because some of these tables are looking bare. A lot lighter than they were this morning. But it's adding to the urgency. Whatever's here now won't be here in an hour, and I'm still seeing people walk away with full bags. I'm hearing constant shuffle of pages, and still seeing people find stuff they didn't expect to find. So if you're nearby, and even thinking about going out, or you got nothing better to do, now's the time. You got one last chance to get in, grab a bag, and see what's left before it's all gone. Wrapping things up from the South Central Regional Library Book Sale. Oh my goodness. I've been Gavin Anderson, and this summer, I'm bringing the party everywhere. So stay tuned.
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1: Now, your Pembina Valley Online weather.
2: Mainly cloudy today with some scattered showers and a gusting wind, a high of 18 degrees. Clear tonight with a low of 0. Tomorrow, a mix of sun and cloud, windy with a high of 21. For Monday, partly sunny and windy with a high of 9. Then on Tuesday, a cloudy sky, a high of 7. Current weather conditions can be found anytime on the CDK Electric weather page on your Pembina Valley online app. I'm Judy Peters.
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0: It's High Valley on your Saturday afternoon. How you doing? It's Tango Montana. I went down the rabbit hole last night on YouTube watching tons of old videos of Roy Clark, and what a genius player he was. Guitar, he could be playing the violin or fiddle, he could be playing the banjo, and there's some great black and white TV shows featuring him from the late 50s and 60s, and I always end up watching old episodes of Hee Haw as well, with the picking and grinning and the Where Oh Where song, always such a favorite of mine to do on a Friday night.
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2: In the National Hockey League playoffs, it's round two, starting between the Flyers and the Hurricanes. That game gets underway at 7 o'clock tonight with the Hurricanes hosting. In the AHL, it's game one of the divisional semifinal best of five series with the Manitoba Moose hosting the Grand Rapids Griffiths. In the PWHL, both semifinal series have action tonight with Minnesota visiting Montreal for game one and Boston hosting Ottawa in game two. Boston leads that series 1-0. And in Major League Baseball, the Toronto Blue Jays continue their road trip against the Minnesota Twins. I'm Dave Anthony.
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3: Mainly cloudy today with some scattered showers and a gusting wind, a high of 18 degrees. Clear tonight with a low of 0. Tomorrow, a mix of sun and cloud, windy with a high of 21. For Monday, partly sunny and windy with a high of 9. Then on Tuesday, a cloudy sky, a high of 7. Current weather conditions can be found anytime on the CDK Electric weather page on your Pembina Valley online app. I'm Judy Peters.
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It's Dylan Scott on your Saturday afternoon, as well as Jelly Roll's Heart of Stone, Dean Brody on the way for you, as well as Brock Phillips, and here's Alan Jackson. Don't rock.

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2: Mainly cloudy today with some scattered showers and a gusting wind, a high of 18 degrees. Clear tonight with a low of 0. Tomorrow, a mix of sun and cloud, windy with a high of 21. For Monday, partly sunny and windy with a high of 9. Then on Tuesday, a cloudy sky, a high of 7. Current weather conditions can be found anytime on the CDK Electric weather page on your Pembina Valley online app. I'm Judy Peters.
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0: Now, your Pembina Valley Online weather.
8: Mainly cloudy today with some scattered showers and a gusting wind, a high of 18 degrees. Clear tonight with a low of 0. Tomorrow, a mix of sun and cloud, windy with a high of 21. For Monday, partly sunny and windy with a high of 9. Then on Tuesday, a cloudy sky, a high of 7. Current weather conditions can be found anytime on the CDK Electric weather page on your Pembina Valley online app. I'm Judy Peters.
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1: How you doing? It's Tank Montana. This is Today in Country Music History for May the 2nd. On this date in 1969, Glen Campbell was number one on the charts with Galveston. And on this date in 1976, Merle Haggard was number one on the country charts with It's All in the Movies. The title track became Merle Haggard's 22nd number one single on the country chart. That's Today in Country Music History.
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John Party, up one to 28 on American Country Countdown. That is Boots Off. It's Ryan Fox. And Dan and Shay have returned to the spotlight and your radio with something new. We're going to talk to the boys after their latest in ACC Sure Shot. This one is sure to join the countdown very soon. It's Say So, American Country Countdown.

0: say so. One that is sure to join the countdown very soon, an ACC sure shot from Dan and Che. Eddie Say So on American Country Countdown. It's Ryan Fox with all the hits and the stars coast to coast and around the world. And joining us this weekend on the show is Dance Myers and Che Mooney. Hey, guys.
1: What's up, brother, man? Good to see you.
0: Man, it's great to see you guys, too. Good to have you back.
1: I know, man. Been too long.
0: Well, we're so excited for the new Dan and Che era, and we just heard your latest called Say So. Great song. This one came from a real place, didn't it?
1: Really did, man. We we were writing a bunch of songs, and it was a really special moment of creativity. We really tapped into it. We were really pushing ourselves to be personal and authentic. You know, I'm 38 years old. It's like we kind of wrote songs for a few months that like weren't feeling right, and we had cold feet about them, and we're just like, we need to dig deep, man. Let's just like write about what we're going through at this point in our lives, you know. And I feel like if we can truly tap into that, kind of like we did on the song Bigger Houses, like I feel like that was such a good snapshot of where we are as guys in our lives right now. And we really pushed ourselves to do that. And one day we sat down with our buddies, and we were sharing stories about a friend who we lost a few years ago. We were like, man, we should just write this because we're feeling it. It's in the room today. Can't ignore it. And this topic of mental health is like very serious. It's very heavy. Different than anything we've ever done before. We're usually like the wedding song guys, and we got more of those coming, don't worry. But, we were just like, whether this song comes out, it's meant to be written today. So we saw it all the way through to the finish line, and I got home and played the demo for my wife, and she was like, wow, that's beautiful that you would write that as a tribute to Ben on his birthday. We didn't know it was his birthday that day when we wrote the song, and I pulled up my Facebook and it said, would you like to wish Ben a happy birthday? And that would have been his 50th birthday that day. That's more than coincidence. He was a good friend, believer, early champion in our career, signed us to our first publishing deal, introduced us to our record label that we're still with today. And I just think this song is a message that we're proud to stand behind. You know, we think the song turned out great. We're proud of it. We think it'll do well on the charts and all those things. We hope it does, at least. But, you know, the win for us on this one, success for us on this one, is if it helps one person, if it saves one life. I don't know, man. I just think, like, at this point in our career, we're more than 10 years in. To find something like that, to find some meaning and inspiration is really special. And I think, I don't know, I'm already rambling about it way too long. But we care about it a lot. And, man, thank you for letting us ramble about it, you know?
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4: Now, your Pembina Valley Online weather.
5: Mainly cloudy today, with some scattered showers and a gusting wind, a high of 18 degrees. Clear tonight with a low of 0, tomorrow a mix of sun and cloud, windy with a high of 21. For Monday, partly sunny and windy with a high of 9, then on Tuesday, a cloudy sky, a high of 7. Current weather conditions can be found anytime on the CDK Electric weather page on your Pembina Valley online app. I'm Judy Peters. 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

0: Holmes with an ACC Extra on American Country Countdown. That's different round here. And Riley, not only on your radio, but also on your TV too recently, playing former Navy SEAL Garrett on the hit CBS TV show Marshals, also starring Luke Grimes as Casey Dutton. And when it came out recently that Riley had to audition for this part, he was quick to say that he was okay with it.
1: It was a whole lot easier for me to go read with Luke, you know, on set, you know, and he helped me so much doing that. But I saw an interview where he was kind of joking about, man, we made him, you know, read for it. And I thought that didn't seem strange to me. I thought, I'm the new guy here, you know. Certainly because I've had a music career doesn't mean that I'm any good at acting. So I was glad that I got to go read because it gave me a little confidence that they said, okay, you're good enough to do it, you know, because I have no clue if I'm going to be any good or, you know. And I'm also glad that I read because I wouldn't want to be given a part because of something I've done in music. You know, I want to somewhat earn it if I can. And I think I skipped a lot of steps by getting a part like this as my first gig, but I'm very thankful that I was given that opportunity.
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3: Now, your Pembina Valley online weather.
7: Mainly cloudy today with some scattered showers and a gusting wind, a high of 18 degrees. Clear tonight with a low of 0. Tomorrow, a mix of sun and cloud, windy with a high of 21. For Monday, partly sunny and windy with a high of 9. Then on Tuesday, a cloudy sky, a high of 7. Current weather conditions can be found anytime on the CDK Electric weather page on your Pembina Valley online app. I'm Judy Peters.
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0: John Morgan. It's Kid Myself at number 24 on American Country Countdown. You got Ryan Fox. And John didn't always want to play in front of sold-out crowds in big arenas. Nope, before all that, he wanted to be a cattle farmer. We know a lot of you listen to the show each and every weekend riding on the tractor, and we thank you so much for that. Just know the next time you're wrangling the cattle, John Morgan would like to be right there with you.
1: Coming up next.
0: 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And coming up, one of the biggest movers of the week. Can you guess what song it is? Find out what American Country Countdown comes right back.
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11: Mainly cloudy today with some scattered showers and a gusting wind, a high of 18 degrees. Clear tonight with a low of 0. Tomorrow, a mix of sun and cloud, windy with a high of 21. For Monday, partly sunny and windy with a high of 9. Then on Tuesday, a cloudy sky, a high of 7. Current weather conditions can be found anytime on the CDK Electric weather page on your Pembina Valley online app. I'm Judy Peters. 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

0: sounded fantastic last weekend at our set at Stagecoach, the country music festival in Indio, California, at the Polo Grounds. Lainey Wilson, American Country Countdown with Watermelon Moonshine. It's Ryan Fox. And have you seen the new Lainey Wilson documentary on Netflix yet? It's called Keeping Country Cool. It's really well done. And recently, Lainey had a screening of the documentary and pulled back the curtain on how it all came together.
1: They followed me around with a camera for at least a year and a half. And to tell you the truth, life has happened so fast the last few years. I feel like there's a lot of life crammed into like this year and a half that you're about to see. Was going into this documentary honestly thinking, I just want to give people a peek behind the curtain. I want the fans to feel like they're getting to know me and my relationships more with my family, with my fiance, with my team members. The truth is, I ended up learning a whole lot about myself, and like I'm just going back to the whole soul searching side of it. And I know a lot of y'all know my life story, and we know each other really well, but I have a feeling that you'll probably learn some things about me from watching this, and hopefully you see your story somehow in mine and your dreams somehow in mine. That's the goal for everybody to watch this. American
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3: Now, your Pembina Valley Online weather.
4: Mainly cloudy today with some scattered showers and a gusting wind, a high of 18 degrees. Clear tonight with a low of 0. Tomorrow, a mix of sun and cloud, windy with a high of 21. For Monday, partly sunny and windy with a high of 9. Then on Tuesday, a cloudy sky, a high of 7. Current weather conditions can be found anytime on the CDK Electric weather page on your Pembina Valley Online app. I'm Judy Peters.
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0: A song title that was first teased at the end of her Choosin' Texas music video as letters on a license plate. I-C-L-Y-A, Ella Langley, and Morgan Wallen. And a song they debuted last month at Morgan's show in Tuscaloosa, Alabama. It's going to be big. I Can't Love You Anymore. 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
3: 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I'm Ryan Fox from the ACC O'Reilly Auto Parts Studio. And speaking of stars, Dan and Shay are joining us this weekend. More with the duo coming up here in less than 10 minutes. Plus, we bring back Ella Langley, who's talking about her special relationship with Miranda Lambert. But before that, it's back to the countdown. And Vince

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0: Hey guys, before you began this new era, you guys wiped your social media completely clean. I got to know, whose idea was it to stress out the fan base and delete every picture of yours from Instagram?
1: Sorry, dude. That's on me. That's on me.
0: Dan Smyers raising his hand.
1: Yeah, there's probably some stuff that needed to be wiped out off there anyways. I don't know. Digging way far back. It's like, yeah, that was bad. That was a bad haircut. Maybe worse than that, too. I don't know. Good thing we cleared it.
2: 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Are we good?
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4: Now, your Pembina Valley online weather.
5: Clear tonight with a low of 0. Tomorrow, a mix of sun and cloud, windy with a high of 21. For Monday, partly sunny and windy with a high of 9. Then on Tuesday, a cloudy sky, a high of 7. Current weather conditions can be found anytime on the CDK Electric weather page on your Pembina Valley online app. I'm Judy Peters. 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

0: Riley Green with the new Queen of the Collabs, Ella Langley, and You Look Like You Love Me on American Country Countdown. Big hit for them. Number one back in December of 2024. It's Ryan. And earlier in the show, speaking of Ella collabs, we played her new one with Morgan Wallen, I Can't Love You Anymore, as an ACC world premiere. And recently when Ella was hanging out with her buddy Miranda Lambert, who also co-produces her latest album Dandelion, she opened up about what makes a great collaborator.
1: Any collaboration I do, I'd love to be friends with them in some way, or, you know, we work together well. And there's just something that happens in music where, whether it be the music you grew up on is similar, or the way you grew up, you know, started out playing shows or whatever it may be. And it kind of binds you in a way. And that's how you find your fellow songwriters or your fellow artists that you like to work with. And as far as me and Miranda go, I think, you know, all of that's true. I think we have a lot of similar musical influences we grew up on. And I think there's that grit there that we both have, you know, put some work into this before we saw anything in return for a long time. And that puts a little bit of a connection in there. I think Lainey's the same way, and that really is the thing that binds us all together. It's like we're not afraid to work for it, you know.
2: An incredible group of country's biggest stars all lining up single file from number 30 to number one.
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2: Now, your Pembina Valley online weather.
3: Clear tonight with a low of 0. Tomorrow, a mix of sun and cloud, windy with a high of 21. For Monday, partly sunny and windy with a high of 9. Then on Tuesday, a cloudy sky, a high of 7. Current weather conditions can be found anytime on the CDK Electric weather page on your Pembina Valley online app. I'm Judy Peters.
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0: It's Ryan, and at this weekend's ACC Inside America, question. Do you wear a smartwatch? According to the Pew Research Center, 1 in 5 Americans say they wear one of these or a wearable fitness tracker. Now, out of those 21% who say they do wear a smartwatch, 25% of them are women, while only 18% are men. Also in the research, they say you're a lot more likely to have a smartwatch if you make more than $75,000 a year. 31% of Americans fit in that category, as opposed to 20% if you make less than that. And if you've got one of those devices, are you tracking your health with it? 41% of Americans say they do, and that they allow it to be used to track data being used for heart disease research. Interesting. And that's this weekend's ACC Inside America, paid for by Sleep Number. 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

0: We're doing this song, and we were almost done with it, and we hadn't even started it. So that was a lot of pressure that day, but we got it done, and just, it led to, now meeting Jody Messina, and just the whole, everything that's happened with it has been amazing. I mean, the ACMs we took home.
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3: 3 hours down, 1 hour to go. This is the longest running country music countdown in the world. American Country Countdown. And the ACC O'Reilly Auto Parts Studio is where Dan and Shay joins us once again here this hour. It's coming up in minutes. I'm Ryan Fox. Plus, Miranda Lambert receives a gift from one of her heroes. And can Luke Combs repeat in our top spot for the third consecutive week with Sleepless in a Hotel Room? Well, there's only one way to find out. Let's get back to the countdown. I'm moving up three spots to land in the top 10 this weekend. It's Ella Langley. Be her. American Country Countdown.
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0: back on the scene. Your latest song is called Say So. Such a touching song. The video is very moving as well. And Shay, I don't know if this is acting in the video or what, but the teardrop falling, I love it.
1: Man, you know, it was method acting. It was truly like that moment was so crazy. That wasn't like a planned thing of like, okay, you're gonna cry in this moment. It really was the gravity of the situation and truly drawing inspiration of how this song is going to impact people's lives. And it already has impacted our life. And, you know, we've played it for a lot of our friends here in town and just watching the conversations that have happened. I mean, we're talking about it right now on the radio. Like, I know that this is going to have an impact because we're simply speaking about it. And when you're dealing with something like that, that's the most important thing. Talk about it. And that's what really the message of this song is. And we're doing it right now. And I think it's what a beautiful thing when a song inspires exactly what it is that we were trying to convey with the song, to speak to somebody and to talk about it. So it's been amazing.
0: Yeah, it's very cool. Well, I can't let you guys go without asking this question on behalf of all your fans. You tease something on social media. I just want to put it out there. Something about maybe a tour in the works.
2: 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It's been a while since we've done a tour, and we're cooking a little something. 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But yeah, I kind of hinted at it, so I can kind of hint at it some more right now with you. I know this is going to reach a lot of people, but yeah, we'll be out there. We miss the fans. Can't wait to play these songs live.
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2: Now, your Pembina Valley online weather.
3: Clear tonight with a low of 0. Tomorrow, a mix of sun and cloud, windy with a high of 21. For Monday, partly sunny and windy with a high of 9. Then on Tuesday, a cloudy sky, a high of 7. Current weather conditions can be found anytime on the CDK Electric weather page on your Pembina Valley online app. I'm Judy Peters. 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

0: Fancy. It's Reba. American Country Countdown and Ryan Fox. And recently, Miranda Lambert changed record labels to join Reba on MCA Records Nashville. And Reba, being the awesome person that she is, to mark the occasion, gifted Miranda with something very special. She gave her a belt buckle, but not just any belt buckle. The exact buckle that she got when she first signed with MCA Records back in 1975. Pretty cool, and just another way that Reba truly is the best.
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and the stars, coast to coast and around the world. And with the calendar turning to May, that means it is officially ACM Awards Show Month. But who's the host going to be? We break it down in 6 minutes after Dylan Scott and What He'll Never Have, American Country Countdown. Number

0: Shania with her big ACC number one from 1995. Any Man of Mine on American Country Countdown. It's Ryan, and the ACM Awards are coming up on Sunday, May 17th, live from Las Vegas, from the MGM Grand Arena, and streaming live once again on Prime Video. And this is big. Shania Twain will host this year's festivities, taking over from Reba, who hosted last year. And this is not the first time that Shania has hosted an award show. She actually hosted the 2024 People's Choice Country Awards. She's going to do a great job. Go get it, Shania. Can't wait to see it here in a couple weeks. And don't go anywhere. We're back with the top four songs in America when American Country Countdown comes right back.
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3: Now, your Pembina Valley Online weather.
4: Clear tonight with a low of 0. Tomorrow, a mix of sun and cloud, windy with a high of 21. For Monday, partly sunny and windy with a high of 9. Then on Tuesday, a cloudy sky, a high of 7. Current weather conditions can be found anytime on the CDK Electric weather page on your Pembina Valley online app. I'm Judy Peters. 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

0: Mojo, Cody Johnson with the fall on American Country Countdown. And Ryan Fox. And one of the biggest movies to premiere in 2026 is a sequel. And no, it's not from the Marvel franchise. No superheroes. It's out this weekend worldwide in theaters. And it stars Meryl Streep and Anne Hathaway. And the sequel, The Devil Wears Prada 2.
1: Runway. It's not just a magazine. It's a global icon. A winding road that brings us back together again.
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2: 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Do you know her? 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
3: 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Andrea.
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0: Strike a pose. This weekend, The Devil Wears Prada 2 is rated PG-13.
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0: Welcome back to American Country Countdown. Last week on the show, Luke Combs was in the number one spot for the second consecutive week with Sleepless in a Hotel Room. And this week, Luke is at number two. Except it's not with that song. It's the song that was at number three last week. Move it up one spot. Luke Combs and Days Like These on ACC.
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2: In the National Hockey League playoffs, it's round two, starting between the Flyers and the Hurricanes. That game gets underway at 7 o'clock tonight with the Hurricanes hosting. In the AHL, it's game one of the divisional semifinal best of five series with the Manitoba Moose hosting the Grand Rapids Griffiths. In the PWHL, both semifinal series have action tonight with Minnesota visiting Montreal for game one and Boston hosting Ottawa in game two. Boston leads that series 1-0. And in Major League Baseball, the Toronto Blue Jays continue their road trip against the Minnesota Twins. I'm Dave Anthony.
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3: Clear tonight with a low of 0. Tomorrow, a mix of sun and cloud, windy with a high of 21. For Monday, partly sunny and windy with a high of 9. Then on Tuesday, a cloudy sky, a high of 7. Current weather conditions can be found anytime on the CDK Electric weather page on your Pembina Valley online app. I'm Judy Peters.
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0: are social. 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The PV Cup. We're taking the hockey pool to a whole new level with the PV Cup. 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
2: Clear tonight with a low of 0. Tomorrow, a mix of sun and cloud, windy with a high of 21. For Monday, partly sunny and windy with a high of 9. Then on Tuesday, a cloudy sky, a high of 7. Current weather conditions can be found anytime on the CDK Electric weather page on your Pembina Valley Online app. I'm Judy Peters.
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4: Clear tonight with a low of 0. Tomorrow, a mix of sun and cloud, windy with a high of 21. For Monday, partly sunny and windy with a high of 9. Then on Tuesday, a cloudy sky.

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